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Is this

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Why you

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I think you best believe in why you

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Did it come from your hands when they gave me the sweet? Sugar, sugar, did I lose my mind? Will I just keep on dreaming? Father, father, will you be around? When my wings, they collapse and I fall towards the ground.